Have you felt sad inside for a long time now? 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

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Here's a simple word of advice. If you enjoy a drink when you go out, then keep it simple. Unless you're a rocket scientist, how do you really know whether you're under the limit or not? So try this. Either drink or drive. Don't mess around trying to do both. That way, you'll make the road a safer place for all of us.

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1: Maladanbon Murray, Gadega, Warama, Mbala, Magida, Magida, you know.

yet for the cape. Hang I yet for you, no to pull and I yet for the cape. Hang I yet for you, no to pull and I yet for the cape.

0: Hey, brother, I want to have a word with you.
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0: Hey, Arnie, got any money you can loan me?
1: Nah, sorry, Cassie.
0: Well, do you know about this book up you can do at the store?
1: Yeah. Tracy got into a lot of trouble using it, though. She said you have to be real careful not to get into too much debt. Her sons are buying stuff and putting it on her book up. Tracy found out she owed loads more than she could afford.
0: Thing is, I need food for the kids. So do you reckon I could give book up a go?
1: As long as you get it all in writing and pay the bill on time. Tell them it's only you who can buy stuff on the account and only buy things you need and can afford. And don't give your PIN number and make sure any bank account information you give is going to be kept safe.
0: Oh, thanks, Arnie. You're too deadly.
1: For more information on your rights or to report unfair trading, call the National Indigenous Consumer Hotline on 1300 303 143. 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

0: they're catching up.
1: I can see him. Come on.
2: Pete and his mates are speeding 10k's faster than the limit. As they come up behind a van, a young cyclist is riding ahead of them. But they're going too fast. The cyclist had no chance. All caused by a driver and his passengers who think the road is a racetrack. Speeding. There's no excuse. The Government of South Australia and the Motor Accident Commission ask you to stop. Think.

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1: I would like to acknowledge the traditional owners of the land, past and present, wherever you are listening in from today. Also, a cheerio out there to all our elders listening in. Hope you're enjoying yourselves and having a great day.

Many older people believe that exercise is no longer something they should do. People might stop exercising because they think they're too frail and physically weak, or they might think we don't need as much physical activity as we age. Some people think exercising is dangerous for older people because they may injure themselves. However, staying active as we grow older can help our muscles, our bones, our joints, and our health in general. It can also help us to keep our weight under control. So, before you decide you're too old for exercise, speak to your GP about some of the options that might help to improve and maintain your health. Funded by the Australian Government Department of Social Services.

Hi everyone, this is Sarah Stora for RAD, recording artists, actors and athletes against drink driving. I see a lot of things at gigs, mostly people having a good time and a few drinks. But what I'd hate to see is somebody getting behind the wheel after they've been drinking. Being even a little bit over the limit makes it too easy to lose control, possibly lose your life or that of a friend. Remember, music lives, and you should too.

அன பிதில் விட்டுட மூணு பாம்பட்டுட குஜப்பான் குட்டாங்கோ தன்னோட உட்காந்துருந்தாக்கிறன் பல குஜப்பா ஜிங்கு குடாங்காரன் ஏஜி ஆஜி குஜப்பாங்கு பாம்பு உட்காந்துருந்தாக்கா ஜிங்காஞ்சிட்டு புட்காக குள்ளி பாம்பு 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

0: Hi, my name's Kelly. I'm a Tunnerong woman from Northeast Victoria, and I'm here to talk about the Reading Writing Hotline. It's a service that helps adults who can't read and write as well as they'd like to. The number is 1300 655506. Give them a call if you know somebody who needs help with reading and writing. It's never too late to learn, and it's easier than you think. 1300 655506. The Reading Writing Hotline.
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G'day folks, it's Troy Casadale here. You're tuned into Amiwara Radio, the only Aboriginal radio station in South Australia. 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

0: Hey, Arnie, got any money you can loan me?
1: Nah, sorry, Cassie.
0: Well, do you know about this book up you can do at the store?
1: Yeah. Tracy got into a lot of trouble using it, though. She said you have to be real careful not to get into too much debt. Her sons are buying stuff and putting it on her book up. Tracy found out she owed loads more than she could afford.
0: Thing is, I need food for the kids. So do you reckon I could give book up a go?
1: As long as you get it all in writing and pay the bill on time. Tell them it's only you who can buy stuff on the account and only buy things you need and can afford. And don't give your PIN number and make sure any bank account information you give is going to be kept safe.
0: Oh, thanks, Arnie. You're too deadly.
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When I

Being active every day is important for our health and well-being as we get older. So it's recommended that older people do at least 30 minutes of physical activities on most days of the week. You don't have to do this all at once. Your current level of fitness or health problems might mean that you can only do 10 minutes of physical activity at a time. But you can still achieve health benefits by doing 10-minute periods of physical activity at least 3 times throughout the day. Older people who have not been active for some time may need to start with less than 30 minutes each day and gradually build up to 30 minutes or more. Funded by the Australian Government Department of Social Services.

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Nick's driving closer to 60 k's an hour in a 50 zone. It's a residential area with cars parked on either side, so he veers into the middle of the road. But that's all right, nothing's coming the other way. A small child just ran out from behind a car, and Nick couldn't stop in time, just because he promised he'd be home half an hour ago. Speeding. What's your excuse? The Government of South Australia and the Motor Accident Commission ask you to stop. Think.

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0: You know, I've reckoned I've been charged too much for my mobile phone, and it never seems to work. It's always cutting out. I've tried to talk to someone at the phone company, but I'm getting nowhere. How can I make a complaint?
1: If you have a problem with your phone or internet, you can do something about it. 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Or you don't understand your contract. 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Write down what the problem is, when it started, and what you want the provider to do about it. 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The provider needs to acknowledge your complaint right away if you do it in person or on the phone. 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

0: Hey sis, you okay?
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1: Your life, your culture, you choose.
0: 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Spoken by D. Roberts and A. Rosier.

Hello there, countrymen. This is me, Mary D, the big black queen of the Kimberley. And I have just visited them very good-looking deadly fellas on the website How Is Your Sugar? That's www.howisyoursugar.com.au. There's some people there with stories about living well with diabetes. And you lovely black women out there, you might even find yourself a lovely diabetic man on the Facebook fan page. And there's lots of other surprises too. It's worth a visit if you've got diabetes or if you're a health worker. Look after yourself. This is an opportunity. Make yourself better, what a year. I know all our black people are sweet, but we're going to fix ourselves up.

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1: Yeah. Coming back home after all these years, man. It's really good to be back. Dali Banda Nara, still waringa. Hope you're ready for this one. Paya.

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5: 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Tell me what you want.

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0: What for? 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
2: 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But yes, we're going to be tuning you through about 3 to 5, so sit back, relax, and enjoy some amazing music. And yeah, but before I like to start, just like to acknowledge all the elders out there. Hopefully they're having a wonderful day. Hopefully they keep teaching us about our culture so we can keep learning and so we can keep passing it on. Enjoy, ladies and gentlemen, and always remember to stay deadly.

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0: You know, my sister got a new mobile phone a while back, and she ended up paying way more than she thought she would. You should have seen her face when she got her first bill. I want a phone for myself, but no way do I want to get caught like my sister. What are the things I should check?
1: Before you sign up for a mobile phone contract, it's important that you fully understand what's included and what's not. Make sure you ask lots of questions and you get all the information you need. First, find out if you have reception in your area. Ask around the community to make sure other people using the same phone provider aren't having any problems. You don't want to get your phone home and find it doesn't work at all. Then find out exactly how much you have to pay so you don't get caught out like your sister. Ask, what is the minimum cost of the plan each month, including the handset? Make sure you know what you'll have to pay if you need to end the contract early. Ask what's included in the plan you're signing up to, how much data or internet use, whether social media is included, and how many texts and calls are included each month. Find out what you'll be charged if you go over these limits. Check what type of calls aren't included in the plan, like 1-3 numbers. Also, think about whether you want to get a contract at all, or whether a prepaid mobile would suit your use and budget better. Asking lots of questions before you buy will save you lots of problems and money in the future.
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0: My name's Ian Richman. I'm a Ngāti Mātnā and Aranda man from Alice Springs, and I'm tuning in into the Shout Out Show.
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did to mum the pain. I write the same things had a chance to change. Could four of us ever last an ache? Pain comes as it goes, feeling so afraid. 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Never

0: Hey, brother, I want to have a word with you.
1: Me? 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

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And you can also angan ayah langgan kalau mah internet lah penti mana pernah jo mula jangka hkcompliance.gov/.gov.au

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I'm the Family Partnerships Coordinator at the Smith Family in Port Augusta, and you're listening to Umawarra 89.1 FM. Have a good day. 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

Kaya you mum, meaning hello where I come from. This is Clinton Pryor, a Noongar, Purba, East Kimberley boy. You're all tuning in today to Straight Out Show. I want you all to remember to stay deadly.

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I'm a Gugudha Arabana Nyamatna woman from Polygusta, and you're listening to Amiwara Radio on 89.1 FM.

Eric Clapton there, I Shot the Sheriff, and before that was Bob Marley and the Wailers there, No Woman No Cry. And yeah, another track here, it's coming from Take That, Back for Good, followed by AC/DC there, it's a long way to the top if you want rock and roll.

Hello, I'm Adam Evans with the NIRS News. A national truth-telling inquiry is needed for all Australians to understand the country's full story. That's just part of the message from Travis

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1: 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You listen to Mary G. right across the country. Waddy owl.

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1: Every child must know where they come from, must know their culture, their origin. 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

0: 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Only the real ones know which one that was. That was an old song we used to play as one of our old ones that we stopped playing. 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
1: 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My-

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My soul someplace has never been before. I don't know what way.

I know how. Rock and roll! Oh, that's beautiful.